0: Don Diablo, Kuwa.
1: Gucci Mane done, catch me ballin' out in London. Tom Brady with the paper, I go Super Bowl Sunday. You son, bold, crazy, running to the hundreds. I keep my neck and my wrist at least 100. Hood nigga with the money and they loving it. She got comfortable, she call me by my government. Pull up in the Rolls with the white seats.
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If you had one shot, one opportunity to seize everything you ever wanted in one moment, would you capture it?

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Training colors into black and white.

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She got comfortable, she called me by my government. Pull up in the Rolls with the white seats and pull off in a Porsche like a car thief.

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1: 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Tom Brady with the paper, I go Super Bowl signed it. You sign bold, crazy running to the hundreds. 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She got comfortable, she call me by my government. 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
1: 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Всегда с тобой.